0: Mehr Vielfalt.
1: When I met you in the summer, to my heartbeat sound, we fell in love as the leaves turn brown.

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Our colors will fade eventually, so if our time is running out, day after day, we'll make the mundane a masterpiece. 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

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And it feels like I'm drowning, pulling against the stream.